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1: 73, go ahead.
0: West 56, about a half a mile east of Dundee. Have reported of a bicyclist possibly suffering heat stroke. Will be paging EMS shortly.
1: 10-4.

Caribbean EMS Station 2. Respond West 56, approximately the 198. Repeating West 56, approximately the 198. Have a bicyclist appear to be suffering from heat exposure. Third-party report, RP is no longer in the area.

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0: They advised the subject was stopped on the side of the highway. 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
1: 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Are you still on phone with RB?

0: 12:10. 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
1: Ten four. 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
0: 1025 with a person, Brianna, advising she spoke with you, reference a missing persons. She has located the person requesting to speak with you. Go for the transfer.
1: 10-4.
0: 10-4, stand by.

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1: 10-4. We have an old card, I'll close it.

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1: 372.
0: 372, 5808, 16th Street, Paris, apartment C4. RP's advising she has a contract stating the sister must abide by certain rules. They got into a verbal altercation. She's wanting the sister to leave the residence. It has since de-escalated. They're just requesting an officer to respond to resolve the situation.
1: 10-4.

0: 312, which is 44. 312, 44. K61 at the 60, Kansas 571, Robert William Edward. It's on an orange Toyota Tacoma.
1: So through 1244, K61 to 60, it's Kansas 28. Winsville on 1998, Toyota Tacoma expiring 11 26, negative 29, 1936.

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0: call? U54, the 180 westbound of Kansas 241, Sam Boy Zebra on a gray Kia.
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312-44, K61, 065 northbound, Kansas, Perth Line 28. Valdon, 2020 Subaru Legacy, expiring 07/26, negative 29, 2017.

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1: 254, 44.
0: 254, the 160 westbound, Kansas 2895, Adam Lincoln, Nora, got a red Mustang.
1: So 254, 44, you 54, the 160 westbound with Kansas. Baseball on 2016, Ford Mustang, Fargo 227, negative 29, 2034.

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2: Wichita State, Wichita was in units 1067, 1013, the National Weather Service, and Wichita has issued a severe thunderstorm warning for northern Rice County and northeastern Martin County until 2200 hours. It's on the state concluding 1064. 2035.
1: I'm about 3 miles off. I'll meet him there. Check it out.
0: Denver.
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0: The 164 eastbound, Kansas 9340, Adam Frank David, Mount White Ford.
1: We're going to 254-44, U-54-164, eastbound, Kansas 28. Flight's valid on 2016 Ford Focus, expiring 0726, negative 20, 2037.

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1: 328.
0: Holding a juvenile complaint. 1227-21 bypass. RP's advisor is underage drinking, and they're throwing cans at vehicles going by.
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0: 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They're attempting to capture him now. 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

Wichita 7, Wichita listing units 1067-1013 in National Weather Service in Wichita has issued a severe thunderstorm warning for central Rice County until 22:30 hours. Wichita State concluding 1064. 2118.

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2: 371, 10-4. 254, 44.
0: 37 eastbound, Kansas 926, North John Henry.
2: Go 254, 44, U54, 237 eastbound, Kansas 28. We'll advise and put you on a call when we get power back and dispatch, 2120.
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3: 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The only active is the alarm at Sunflower.
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4: 156.
0: If you'll put a note on the card, address of 501 Eastern, I made the notification. I'll be 10-24.

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1: Reference that traffic hazard. So far, I'm 1077 from Park to 56. I'll check 56 next state limits.
0: 10-4.
2: .131 dispatch, I'm 1025 with one of the quarters.
0: 10-4.
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0: Everything's clear this time. Probably 10-4-4.
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1: 131, 1004.

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2: 254, Wichita.
0: 1025 is the male half. Sounds like this is only verbal. I'll be here for a couple minutes talking to him.
2: 1024.
1: 10-4, the county units, where you also 10-4?
3: 7-1 direct, I'll continue. All other units, 22.
4: 7-3 direct, 24.

0: 131.
1: Parties are going to stay separated. It was only verbal. 1024.
0: 10-4.
2: I'm wondering.
3: We don't say which all the units. 10-7, 10-13, the National Weather Service number tells us issued a severe thunderstorm warning for northern Reno County, Harvey County, Butler County, Rice County, until 2245 hours. Wichita State concluding 10-4. 3-2.

0: Dispatch 282. Three, just information only. We received a call from 739 East 2nd, reference the power out. We've made contact with the city. They'll be en route to check it out.
1: Can you send me the address, please?
0: RP was calling from 739 East 2nd. He advised it was a whole block on the south side.
1: Yeah, for thank you.

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1: there was a first of Heidi in a silver Dodge passenger car supposed to be arriving.
0: 10-4.

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1: I'm all good.
0: The employee is going to take care of the situation. You can show both. You missed at 24.
1: 24.

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0: 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Can you contact the RP Transformer 21, please?
1: 10-4.

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2: Wichita State, Wichita Listing Units. 667, 1013, the actual weather service in Wichita has issued a severe thunderstorm warning for northeastern Sedgwick County, Harvey County, northwestern Butler County, until 2300 hours. Hazards include 90 mile per hour wind gusts and quarter size hail. Wichita State concluding 264.

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The Patton South Oil Center Road, Kansas Veteran 2810, Charles Paul on a gray Chevy Cruze, unoccupied.

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0: Have an alarm at the University of Kansas Orthopedic Group, 1514 K96, showing southwest door. Alarm is audible. Hail 3.

0: Dispatch 156. Dispatch 156, have a 911 accidental dial 307 West 4th. 307 West 4th, spoke with First of John. There is no distress noted.
1: Careful. No distress. I'll be 1024.
0: 10-4.

0: 3-71.
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0: This is going to be in reference to 372's call earlier, 5808 16th Street Terrace, apartment C. Charles 4. RP advised the sister was told by 372 that she needed to leave the property. She is still there. RP is requesting her to be removed.
2: You have 318 being route to Vex.
0: 10-4, 318, reaching for direct.
3: Yes, 10-4, copy direct.

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Then we resume normal traffic, 248, is 1036, 2239.

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Stop's going to be 3500 block Broadway. 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
0: 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I'm going to stay in the area. 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
1: And 400 City is checking 328.
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0: 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Would like him to stop. It's very loud.
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1: 71.
2: 73.
0: 82, 93.

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1: Still
0: two. Okay, Chris Lunger.
1: 553.
0: 157, what's still?
1: 157.
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2: Ten four.
1: 218,
2: what's your?
1: 218.
2: 10-8. 10-4, 5-8. 447, what's your?
1: 447.
2: 10-8. 10-4, 5-8-4. 226, what's the same traffic?
1: 226, 10-4, 5-8-4.
2: 383, Wichita.
1: 383.
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0: 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I'm 10-8-10-15, one male en route to Oswego Correctional Facility in Oswego, Kansas.
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0: 58, which I'll take 44. K96 at the 177, Kansas 2980, Adam Lincoln Young.
1: It's both going 44, 58, 44, K96, 177, 28, negative 2003, Buick, Regal, G. George, S. Sam, out of Great Bend, expiring May 27, 6, 23, 244.

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1: So if you
0: 27 Kansas and 2-2.
1: Whatever.

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1: Yeah, 244.
0: U81 is 19, Texas, George Young William. 0289, it's Red Ford.
1: Joe 244, U81 at the 19, Texas 28 is negative on a 2002 Ford, last of F. Frank out of Atkins, expired March of 26 at 633.

P32-44 service rendered on the ramp from West Street to eastbound K96. I copy 577, Adam, John, X-ray.

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0: This is 73. I have reported cattle out west K4, approximately the 117. Five black cattle on the roadway. We're attempting to find the owner.
1: Seven, three, 10, 4.

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1: 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I have a 73-year-old female that was seizing and fell. She just hit her head. Is bleeding. They're attempting to get the bleeding under control at this time.

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1: 3-6-9.
0: K-96, 254 westbound, Kansas 310. Robert William X-ray. It's on a gray Lexus.
1: K-96-254 West, negative 2014 gray Lexus GS, H. Henry, out of Wichita, expiring June 26, 653.
2: 1252, go ahead. The dude's going to be in the K unit. We want to take some work. 10-4-6-53 hours.
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0: E56, 220, Kansas, 8321, Adam Henry Victor.
1: E6, 220, 28. It's negative 20, Tingle, Ford Fusion, C. Charles, out of Great Bend, expiring April. It expired April of 26, 655.
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0: 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US 54 at the Canyon 6 Junction, Kansas 716. 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
1: 283, 10-4.
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1: 58.
2: 10-24.
1: 658.

329 which tow service runner? Westbound 50, ramp to Airport Road, Kansas 463, Paul Tom Frank, it's on a gray Tesla.

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1: K96,
0: 258 westbound, Kansas 2277, Adam Lincoln Frank. It's a white Ford Mustang.
1: 369 44, K96 258 west. 28 negative white 2224 Mustang, R. Robert II, out of Wichita, expiring September 26, 707.

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1: 10-4.
2: 23644, northbound I-175 to 27. It's returning negative at 710.

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I'm turning on a 2019 Tempe to Fuentes Trucking out of Wichita, expired in 12 of 2020. 710.

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0: 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There is no 28 on the vehicle. It's a blue Chevy.

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1: 18.
0: 54 at the 148 westbound Texas. X-ray Henry Henry 6289.
1: 13 for the 4, you 54 148 west. -2025 Kia, expiring July 27, PB holding out of San Antonio 727.
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2: 77, what's wrong?
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0: 300, which time?
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0: 329, which tell 1044?
1: 329.
0: 250, 236, Kansas, 2849, Adam David Charles, it's on all white, Kansas City, pick up.
1: 329, 44, E50, 236. Trinity to negative on a white 2009 GMC Sierra, D. David hyphen and Mary, out of which shocks firing April 27, 731.

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0: The 10-6 out of troop.
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0: 450,
1: Wichita. Dispatch 69, I report of a calf out. K96 Highway, RP advised. 3 miles west of Heiser, south ditch. I'll try to find another. 450.
2: 4.
0: 79, Metro, yeah.
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0: 329 Wichita.
1: Raven EMS, Walmart parking lot right behind Wendy's. Have a black semi. Truck driver advising. 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Very dizzy. 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

0: Well, it's huge responding.
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1: 10-4.
2: 70, dispatch to me.
0: RP is advising he thinks he may have food poisoning. 10-4.
1: 10-4.

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0: 1202 is on scene. It's negative 2021 Black Mazda CX-30 T-Tom out of Dodge City expiring November 26, 751. 1202 affirmative.

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1: 3.
0: Three, 84. 54, the 168. It's Arizona handicapped. John George Adam, 3 Tom 6. Looks like it's been in a crash and it's been abandoned. Maybe like a car deer.
1: Abandoned or service runner, U84-168. Negative 2016 Chrysler Town and Country, A Adam-A Adam. 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
0: 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I'm 10-8. 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
0: County worked car derailment last night. He'll be here till a little bit later today, supposedly. A triple A en route from Wichita.
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0: I'll be out for Parks Motors for David Clinton's.
1: Denver 804.
2: .440 Wichita.
1: 440. That's 569.
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0: 6-9.
1: Reference the previous catalog call, North 281, Northwest 220 Road, had a subject public service advising the owner is en route. However, they are going to need to push these cattle across 281 Highway. Was requesting traffic assistance. I did advise him that you are tied up at the moment.
0: 10-4.

0: Bruce Mellon staff reform.
1: 369.
0: K-14, 110, northbound. Kansas disabled. Charles 2-1, 4-3. Sonoma Maroon, Buick Enclave.
1: 369 for 4K 14 at the 110 northbound. Native 2019 Buick Enclave, 8 Henrietta Patrick, expiring June 27, veto zone.

0: 202-44.
1: 202.
0: Eastbound U-54, 0180, and especially Ida, Mary, Mary, Adam, complete escape.
1: 202-44, U-54, 180, eastbound.

0: 34 would stop.
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0: We're at 17679 Southeast, correction, Southwest 10th Street, prevent.
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0: Which one?
2: 300. 63 has traffic for you.
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0: 384, what's your name?
1: 384.
0: I had it up in for this truck, and I'll be headed over to Pratt to complete another inspection for the same person.
1: Denver, do you want a separate call then?
0: Nah, you just keep this one open. I'll have that in when I get over there.

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1: Michelle. 384.
0: I had to move those bins off the titles. Can you run them and make sure they're 8:29?
2: 1253 and 1215 will be responding to that.
1: The first one is, I'll do the second. 1215.
0: 10-4, thanks.

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1: 12-2 dispatch, meeting. On scene, the area will be standing by for PD to clear.
2: Three 18 is the code 4 for EMS to approach.

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2: 54-152 eastbound, Arizona, Tom, Paul, Adam, 5 George, Sam, 10-9 eastbound, 10-4.
1: 218, 44, 184, 150 east.

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0: 203 South 1044. E54 to 175 Kansas 046 Lincoln Union Tom, it's a white Camaro.
1: 2244 U54 175. -2010 white Chevy Camaro. Last B. Boyd Jr. is a living trust out of Phillipsburg, expiring September 26, 834.

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1: 12 Roger.
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1: 226.
0: U-54 at the 187, unknown 28, on a trailer with a bunch of trees.
1: 26, service render, U-54 at the 187, unknown 28, on a trailer with a bunch of trees at 837. Four, seven, three,

44 on Madison, just south of 1st Street. Kansas temp, negative, expired on a 2023 Chevy Malibu, left Tom out of Wichita, expiring in April 8th, 38.

0: 226, what's your thought?
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0: For Kansas, 28, if you're ready.
1: 226, go ahead.
0: Kansas, 3317, Adam, Lincoln, Mary.
1: Dispatch 284. Negative on a 2005 Toyota Tacoma, last AU Union out of Cedric, expiring 12-26. At 839. 34. Could you assist SO just south of the correction? They're 10-6. Can you assist in checking a cow out call at the Washington Vet Clinic just to the south?
2: 10-4. What's the location of it?
1: Washington Veterinary Clinic, just to the south of it, in the east ditch. 25844.
2: 10-4. 1084.
1: 10-4. Eastbound U 54, 216.5. 28's negative on a 2016 Audi, 2 left knee boy out of Goddard, expiring 327. 840.
0: Two twenty-six.
1: What's
0: up? 226. Individual pulled over to take a rest. 1024.
1: Eight 40.
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4: 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It'll be in the 113 of .281.
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1: 10-4. 258, Vin's negative on a 2025 BMW and 27 less of B Boy Valley Class C trails expiring in 2028 and negative. 845.
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0: 40444, Rockin 37th, Kansas 28. Negative expired on a 2014 Nissan Rogue, left G door type of filler, expiring 531 of 26 at 847. Two five eight. 848.
1: Good.

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0: 284, made contact with Brandon Yakeley. He's a mile west of the vet clinic. He's going to be en route. Not sure if it's his or not, but he's en route. Also gave me a secondary possible owner. I'll see if I can get them en route as well so we can get it secured.
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0: Well, it's that's
1: Robert, did you? Paul, could you hear for a minute?
2: Two twenty-six, Wichita, 10:44. Seven with Kansas Vet 0-3-8. Boy, Frank.
1: 226, U54 to 177, Kansas Vet. Negative on a 2005 Chevy Silverado, last SAM out of Garden Plain, expiring 10 of 26 at 854.

0: 236-44, southbound I-135 to 21.1, Kansas 28. It is responding. 855.
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0: 1254 affirmative. 236 at 28 is negative. 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
0: 24. This is Denver, complete Johnson 24. 384, 856, break 236, your 28, saw the 2021 Chevy Traverse, less SAM at a Great Bend, expiring 10 of 26.
1: 856. 50, Wichita.
0: Wichita City, TNS 404, 10-4, 856, break 50.
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0: 857.
1: 26, Wichita.
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25A 44, northbound I 135, exiting to 21st. It's negative on a 2009 Dodge Charger, last Q clean out of Wichita. Bearing 9 of 26 at 858, break 226, 27, left SAM, valid CDL class A Adam, expiring in 2028 and negative.

0: 236 at 858, break to 26. Were you direct with that 27 return?
1: To 9.
0: Left of SAM is valid. CDL expiring in 2028 and a negative.
1: 4.
0: 859.

404-444 on 53rd, just west of Brock, Kansas. 28 negative on a 2020 Nissan Versa, last to see trails out of Wichita, expiring 427 at 0900.

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1: 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All I can hear is static and somebody talking in the background. 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At addresses per mapping. 1077 on callback.
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1: 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Class C Charles, expiring in 2032, restriction corrective lenses, negative 29. 902. 4-7-3-44.

4-7-3-44 on Lulu, just north of Pawnee. 20th negative expired on 2016, Chevy Traverse. That's at L. Lincoln out of Wichita, expired in April, 903.

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0: Myself, uniquely, we got the CAF secure back in the field. You can disregard Hoffman. Dave Hoffman's CAF.
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0: to Julie Shaw 1044.
1: Jojo.
0: Westbound U54 181, Kansas Temporary, Edward 204184, Blue BMW.
1: Jojo 44 U54, at the 181 westbound 28.

0: state temp tag. It's negative, expire 2020, blue. BMW. Last B Boy shows expired in month 5. And then another. Four oh four. 10-4-0-9-10.
1: First, now watch staff 44.
0: 369.
1: K96, 253 westbound, that's Kansas. Robert 024067, it's a blue Nissan Pathfinder.
2: Dispatch, 1023.
3: 10-4.
0: 369-44, K96, 253 westbound. 28 is negative. It's shown on 3 different vehicles. You advise the Nissan.
1: 10-4, Nissan Pathfinder.
0: Ten four, that return is negative. Also valid, expiring end of this month on the 2026 blue Nissan Pathfinder to Enterprise Leasing Company of Kansas out of Shawnee, 9-11.

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0: 226.
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0: 24912. Four, seven, three. 7912.

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1: Kilo 2.
0: Westbound U-54 to 182. Illinois, Frank Paul, 339-242, silver camera.
1: Kilo 2, 44 UZ-4, 182, westbound 28. Kilo 2, it's negative. Silver 2026 Toyota PV Holding, 4 Brothers, Chicago, expiring June 27, 922.

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0: 34.
1: Eastbound 54, 177.5, Kansas 9966, Adam George King. It's on a red Toyota SUV.
0: U54 177.5, eastbound 28. It's negative on red 2008 Toyota Highlander R Rover out of Kingman expiring September 26, 1924.

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244-44, I-135, 5 southbound, 28. It's negative 2024 Subaru, expiring August 26th, last of Frank out of Carthage, 927. Law 1.

0: 2-8, which are to 24. West 92-4 to 183, Kansas, 8145, Anna Mary George, to White Sonata.
1: 2-2-44, UAD 4182. Gershon, 183. 28-5-2018, Hyundai Sonata, see Charles at a belt plane expiring April 27, 933.
2: 329-44. 329. Westbound 54 at the 178, Illinois, Frank Paul, 339-242. It's on a silver Toyota Camry.
1: UFD 4178, westbound. Silver 26 Toyota, PV Holding Corp. out of Chicago, expiring June 26. 202 just stopped this car and gave 90 and a 70 at U54-182 westbound at 922.
2: 10-4, I got him at 81.
1: 10-4.

0: 224.
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0: 1024.
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1: 10-4.

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0: 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We secured it the best we can, but I don't know if they're going to want to come secure it better.
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1: Seven four.
0: It is going to be a rental. I'm 1025 with the property manager, Debbie. Is it code for a transfer? She has some additional questions.
1: 10-4. Three's knowledge, though.
0: 369.
1: 10-6 for Beth.

0: qualifies that. Civil.
1: Temple.
2: 202 is shotgun 24. Western 354 at 193. Chevy pickup in that trailer.

0: 329, would you still have 44?
1: 329.
0: 54, though, 174, Kansas, 4471, Adam George Sam, it's on a black Nissan Rogue.
1: Three 29 for the 4 UZ 4174.

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1: 372, that's 10-4.
0: 10-4, 10-24.
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0: 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I believe they're separated at this time. However, I can hear him yelling in the background. Handle

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1: Hey.
0: Which camera was that? 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

0: 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Kansas 781, 2 Adam, Boy Edward, on a black Buick Encore.
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0: 3, Fox 9, Wichita, 44. Was on U-54 to 179, Louisiana, 9 Young Queen, Sam 386, it's on a white Subaru.
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3: 372 dispatch. I'm 10-8, en route to juvenile services.
0: 10-4. 54 at the 150 westbound with Kansas 60 day. Edward 23, 1080.
2: 218, 44, U84, 150 westbound, 28. It's negative 2015 GMC Yukon E. Edward out of El Dorado. It shows active through month 6, 11, 01.
4: Traffic 372 on 3. The juvenile intake employee stated she doesn't need a signature from the juvenile, so you don't have to come up here.

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1: 77.
0: That paperwork's ready?
1: Over.
2: Oh. 340 dispatch. 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
3: 3-4.
4: To 156 Kansas 129 Robert Henry Edward on a red four.
0: U-54-156. Negative on a red 2018 Ford Escape in Mary. Out of Dodge City expiring August of 26, 11 up.

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0: for his knowledge, though.
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0: Okay.
1: 10-4-11-07.

1157. We're on at Graven. 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
1: 25.
0: 5 that was 23 at circle and 1024 back around route 2 path.
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0: 26, 1118.
2: 154. Time 9-1, open line at the high school, RP's employee, was that she was sleeping next to me, dial, no stress noted.
0: Yeah, 424.

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1: 3 25.
0: 21 to 78, I'll be out on the overpass rooms and debris.
1: Denver, G out, 281-78, debris, on the overpass 1119.

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1: 218.
0: 54-164 Eastbound, Kansas 3705, Adam King, Lincoln, on Mustang.
1: 218-44, you 54-164 Eastbound. It's negative on a 2024 Red Ford Mustang Cab West LLC that Ellenwood expired in April of 26, 11/26.

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1: 384.
0: 84, 160, red pickup pulling out, silver stock trailer, the 28.
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0: 1024.
1: 1130.
0: Eastbound U-54 to 183, Kansas 9428, Adam King Charles, complete Nissan.
1: 202 for 4 U-54, 183 eastbound. Nissan Sentra in Marietta, Vandale, expiring August 26, 1131.

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1: 369.
0: KNI 6 272, eastbound Oklahoma, clean young Victor, 410. It's a black Buick Envision.
1: 36944, KNI 6 272, eastbound. -2019 black Buick Envision, G George at a broken arrow, expiring April 27th, 1138.

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0: Pitch for the G25, Kansas 6410. And I'm Ray Lincoln, the White Bell City.
1: G27 for the 4, UV4, 225. 28 negative white, 2020 Hyundai Palisade. A Adam out of Shadowwood Shock, expiring February 27, 1140.

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4: 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Parker's advising somebody to work through the window of her car. She's actually going to be at the laundromat on Jefferson to be contacted.
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1: I'll be on a PC search, 5D green, 27th added. Can you check see if Butler County has anybody close?
0: Pardon type communication policy and policy station. Attempt 27, attempt to locate suspect reference 5DK out of Barton County. Attempt to locate Roberto Clemente Honeycutt. Roberto Clemente Honeycutt. Male subject, 5'11", 205 pounds, black hair, brown eyes. Subject believed to be driving a silver Jeep Grand Cherokee. They're in Kansas, out of Henry Williams, 231. Adam Henry Williams, 231. Subject is wanted to reference a narcotic case out of Barton County. If located, contact the Barton County Sheriff's Department. Reference case 494. Barton dispatch concluding at 1144.
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0: 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Expiring me 2032. 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
2: 7744, U-54, 167, 28. Negative on a 2020 Black Ford Escape, J. John, Edward Shaw, shows expired in month 5, 1152.

0: pretty not much stuff for it for. K96, the 262 westbound, Kansas 2837 out of Mary Mary. It's a white GM20.
1: K96 262 westbound 28, native 2014 white GMC Sierra. If you call out of Hutch, expiring September 26, 11:54. K94, 11:54. Break 248. Part of the tag was covered by the other tower. I copied the Charles Young at the beginning of Oklahoma, not the rest.

248, the first one is negative, not on file, no return through Mississippi. Go ahead, 28.

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3: 10-4-1157. 248-28 is coming back on a 2016 Chevy Suburban. W. William. And shows it expired in September of 22. That's 10-4. That's 10-4. That's the only return I could get back for Oklahoma and Mississippi. So far, nothing's came back. So 77, 1158.

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2-36-44, southbound Highway 35, exiting the 61st. Negative on the 2017 GMC to Flory Roofing and Construction on Halsted. Expired toll is 25. Toll the 9.

0: 497, what's this?
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1: 10-4, go with the first.
0: First will be a Taurus G2C, 9mm, number Adam Boy, John, 894048.
1: 10-4 and second.
0: Second is going to be a Taurus. Not sure what the model number is. It's going to be a revolver, 357 Magnum. Number will be Adam Boy Lincoln, 140223.
1: 10-4.

0: 2025.
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0: 2025, 10-4, 12-20, break 227. Both firearms are negative 29.
1: Mission 1951 on scene at Ellsworth. Correction, Ellenwood.
0: Affirmative.
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0: 12-20.

0: C-5644, 5100 North Broadway, Kansas, 28, negative, at 1221, break 227.
1: I'll put the passenger in there, T-shirt 29.
0: 10-4. C-5620, it's negative 1 of 2012, Great Dane, flex solutions out of Wichita, expired 12 of 25, 1221.

0: 7744 U54 on Broadway, Kansas 28. It is negative on 1999 Chevy Silverado SW William out of Winfield. It was expiring 11/26 at 12/22. Rate 227. Running that name and date of birth, I'll say, Adam, I've got a valid Kansas Class C Charles that expires in 2029. It says valid. However, I have multiple open suspensions that have not been reinstated, and one restriction for failure to comply, and 1012 for information.
1: Jennifer, go ahead.
0: /227 He's got a temporary protection order against him that was served 5/28/26. The protected party is your driver.
1: Example.
0: 12/23

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0: Service runner D54217 eastbound Oklahoma 28. It's negative on the 2003 Honda Civic left of J. John out of Wichita, Kansas. Expired 11-23-25. 1231.

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0: That's going to be negative on the search. She's been released with a citation, 1015 with the passenger around Butler County Jail.

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1: One 35
0: at the 48 inside lane. Kansas 1823, Adam King Charles.
1: Oh, 135 is the 5844, 135-48, inside lane 28, negative 2025, silver Chevy Silverado, P. Paul out of this line, expiring September 26, 1243.

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0: 284-44. Be at Main and K4, Kansas 28, 917-4, Adam Lincoln, Mary.
1: 158, Wichita.
2: Taxi, sir, just have 68.
3: 158.
1: Wichita, I'm sending it for court.
4: 68, dispatch, you have traffic.
2: Timber, 1259. Asking for the RPD public service back a short time ago. Regarding this trash complaint, advice he made contact with them. They advised they pulled the pallets off of the truck to sweep sand out. They say that they will pick them back up.
4: That's terrible. I could still be in route.
2: Tipworth, RP did advise it was an Illinois tagged vehicle. I asked him to go ahead and get the tag just in case we needed that.
4: Yeah, more. Do we have that 28?
2: That's negative, not yet.
4: Definitely.

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1: 36 then.
0: 42.
1: Still over 1,300.

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1: 10-4-13-03.

Urban EMS, 1101 Kansas, 1101 Kansas, Papa. Male in his 30s, complaining of chest pain. Still gathering information. Funeral 501, timeout 1305 hours.

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2: 1252 dispatch will be responding. Can you advise what apartment?
3: 284 tonight.
0: High rise, number 102. Got a 35-year-old male complaining of chest pain. Feels like he's going to pass out.
4: 102. Denver.
1: Denver, I'm advising any assistance.
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0: the FES 1252 advised to start at about 0800 hours. It does radiate down the left arm. It is diabetic.
1: Dispatch, Ernest. 340, dispatch. Pittsburgh, 1024.
2: 340, Jeffro.
0: Call 52, patient starting to vomit.
1: That's for a minute. You can show us on scene.
0: That's for a minute.
3: 12, 10, 25.
0: Affirmative.
4: 36 in dispatch. We'll be on route to the MSL.
2: Beautiful.

0: 1252 dispatch. We advise we had to block the street due to somebody parking in the emergency area.
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1: 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Did they advise they want a response or anything?
0: Negative, they were just advising.

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1: 54, after 160, eastbound at California. 9, San John, Charles 002, on our Chrysler Pacifica.
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0: Everything in my house, 9th and Main, near Haney Liquor, have a elderly male has fallen, unknown injuries at this time, still gathering information, funeral and fire line, timeout 1327 hours. Dispatch, 340. 340. Squad en route to 9th and Main for an elderly male has fallen, unknown injuries.
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0: 218, what's your altitude 34?
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0: 54 is the 158, he's on Texas. William Lincoln Frank, 3596, Donna Dodge, pick up.
1: -2411 Ram expiring June 26. P. Paul V. Victor out of R 1332.

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1: 1253 is going to be transporting one code green patient Charlie. 1210, Smash Assignment, be in service.
2: 1210, affirmative. 226, last of V Victor. It's valid. Expiring in 2029 and negative. 1342.
3: 295, which still 44?
2: $295.44.
3: I'm going to be on Southeast 36th Street, just east of 135 with Colorado, Edward, Ida, David, Adam, 72.
2: $295.44, Southeast 36th, just east of I-135. Colorado's negative on a 2021 Lincoln, David, Tom, Lincoln. To last G George out of Gilcrest, expiring 12 of 26, 1343.

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40, service for North Alabama, 35, 10 and a half, Oklahoma, 28. Negative, only 2012, Charles Adam, Mary Charles, 2, J.B. Hunt, transport, not expiring, 1354. 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

0: 69 dispatch. Since 37 two.
1: 69, 10-4.
2: Wall 54, traffic 69.
0: Good.
2: 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I got 21 for that gentleman. He's normally out of town.
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1: Wichita City, Wichita Unit 7, report of road debris. I-135, Hazel and Derby, exit southbound. I-135, Hazel and Derby, exit southbound. Sedgwick County advised there's three or four cones scattered in the roadway.

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1: 372.
0: I have an RP at the Sheriff's Department. Needs to report an incident. So they're chasing her from Walmart to EDH yesterday. I do believe 154 spoke with her yesterday. She's at the Sheriff's Department. I want to make a report today.
1: 10-4.

Dispatch 340. 340. Community Corrections, they have a 29 subject at that location. It has three District 29s. 10-4.

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1: Well, which one? 10.
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0: 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No longer have any 1080s with me?
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1: JOTJ 1044, K49 in Robinson at Viola. Kansas 1028 returning negative in CIC on a blue 2014 Hyundai Elantra, 11 of 26 last beginning with T-Tom out of Argonia at 1408.

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1: 226, negative on a 2014 Ram 1500. Last I see Charles from Lyons, expires 427, 1410.
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0: ты вышел. Put a 27 in the call. Can you confirm the warrant and see if the limits for pickup still apply?
1: Yes, sir.
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1: Guess what?
0: What's your 202?
1: 202.
0: Spoke to Baxter Springs. It is valid, but they won't extradite past 60 miles. Distance is almost close to 200 miles. She did advise to have the individual contact Baxter Springs, and they would work with them.
1: Careful.
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1: Have an RP 3520 Lake Union report. Needing to report fraud, advising someone compromised her social.
3: Okay, of course, hold it.
0: 227, whistle.
1: 10-4.
4: 27.
0: B-24 from that traffic stop. I'll be backing around to Andover.
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0: 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We'll be doing follow-up at 10-19 with 348.
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0: 302, were you 10-4 on the fraud at 3520 Lake Inn?
1: Negative.
0: 10-4, there's a fraud call holding at that address.
1: 10-4. I'll be on that after I'm clear of this one.
0: 10-4.

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0: segnali di traguercia. 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
2: Wichita 295. 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
2: Crib and EMS, 3818 Forest, 3818 Forest. Have an elderly female that fell last Thursday, was taken to ER, still having extreme leg pain, unable to bear weight, need taken to ER. Timeout, 1445.
1: 1252 dispatch, will be in route.
2: 1252 affirmative.
0: 10 block, Southeast 20 Road, RP at 78. 10 block Southeast 20 Road, RP at 78 Southeast 20 Road, advising neighbors goats got loose running in the road. We're going to attempt upon an owner.
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0: 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I don't see Boy Victor X-ray 4868. It might be missing. It's on a silver Toyota Corolla.

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0: 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Expires 6 of 27, 1449.

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437, driver Lasta, W. William, has a valid class C Charles from Andover, expires 11 of 28, negative 29. Passenger Lasta, G. George, has a valid class C from Wichita, expires 8 of 26, negative 29, standby 428.

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2: Four fifty, which now
1: 6009, Adam Henry Lincoln, signal 30.
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0: 284 traffic 77.
1: Good.
0: If you're not 10-6, can you 40 for me, please?

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1: 58.
0: Yeah, with Hoisington PD on a traffic stop on the south end of Hoisington on U-281.
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South State, Wichita units have a report of an erratic driver, K96, 151st Street. K96, 151st Street, Sedgwick County advised. Driver on a black Ford Focus or Edge is driving eastbound in the westbound lanes. Four callers to Sedgwick County 911.

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0: 7200 block southeast 150th Ave, Kansas 3903 Adam Frank Ocean. It's on a blue traverse, maybe a D David at the end.
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Wichita units reference that wrong way driver. WPD had units 1084. There were 1077 with any vehicle going the wrong direction.

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2: 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Is it code 4 to transfer?
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0: is at 68.
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0: This is at 68. I have 502 North Cedar on 21 for you. Code for the transfer.

0: 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Wichita 384.
1: Wichita will be 1042.
0: 1042, 202.

0: Wichita State, Wichita units have reported a service rendered I-135 southbound 21.4, I-135 southbound 21.4 are paid by. There was a red four-door vehicle with flashers on the right shoulder. The rear right tire was shredded and on the rim. There was a few people in the vehicle. Once again, RP was a passerby.
1: /254, Wichita 1044. /254, 1054. /254, 1153 eastbound, Kansas 9886, Adam George Mary, US Silver Tacoma.
0: /254, 1044, /254, 153 eastbound, Kansas 28, negative on a 2020. So last of our Robert from Greensburg, starts 9-26, 1603.
1: 524, Wichita.
0: Wichita 524.
2: 10-742. 10-4
0: at
3: 1603. 1931, dispatch.
0: 383, Wichita. Wichita 383.
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1: 6-8, dispatch.
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0: 6-8.
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0: 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And 284 dispatch 1024.
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0: 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All for the same place.
1: 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He's there.
0: By 21 or at the location?
1: He was there to see about picking up his truck. I can put you through to 21 and make sure he's still there.
0: 10-4.

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0: 254, 1044.
1: 54, 163, eastbound, Missouri 3, Mary Boy, Paul 35, Piano Blue, Chevy, Colorado.
0: 254, 1044, U54, 163, eastbound, Missouri 28.

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0: 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Theft 809 Coolidge Apartment 421. 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

0: 254.
1: E54 to 152 eastbound Kansas Temporary, Edward 258164.
0: 254, 744, E54 to 152 eastbound, 1645.
2: Hello, McAmis. Respond 622 Eastern, 622 Eastern. Have an elderly male. Was found unconscious. He is breathing. We're still gathering further at this time. Time out 1645.
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0: I have an RP advising a couple of juveniles threw items at his trailer. He's not wanting to give me a description. Now advising there's a male in the street. He's not being, my RP is not being very cooperative. Just requesting law enforcement response.

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Everything in match. On the 24th and Coronado. 24th and Coronado have a possible injury, accident, airbag deployment. RP is out, conscious of breathing, but is complaining of pain in the head. And on fire one timeout, 17:36 hours.

0: Dispatch 332. Got a possible injury accident. 24th and Coronado. It's going to be two vehicles, airbag deployment. Still gathering information, multiple calls.
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1: Revenue EMS Station 2, respond Walmart Automotive Department. Have a 61-year-old male feeling dizzy. He has constant breathing, time out 1739, 1253 affirmative.

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1: 1252, dispatch, we'll be responding to Walmart.
2: 1252, affirmative.
1: 1215 something. We have, appears one vehicle partially in the roadway with minor front end damage.
2: 1215, affirmative.

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0: Still 1952 in route.
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0: Reference 284, stop with last of Demerit. I'll be out at 5210 10th Street, apartment 2, returning items.
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1: 10-4. Nineteen fifty-two dispatch. 1952. You can show us on scene. 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
0: Southbound 135 at 37 with Tennessee 634-324, CTOM.
1: Two 295, Shea 1044, 235 to 37 southbound, Tennessee 1028. It's returned a negative on a white Malm trailer to C3 Rentals out of Hendersonville, Texas. Non-expiring at 1748.

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0: 1215, affirmative. 522, 1044, service runner, K96 westbound, exit to 135, Kansas 28, return a negative NCIC on a 2004 Acura MDX, 8 of 26, last beginning with NORA out of Wichita. Copy black and color, requesting a MAV unit, 2018, are you able to break away or still 10-6?
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0: 1233.
2: 1253 will be en route to the KU Med, one patient on board.
0: 2018 is still 10-6 on that accident at the North Junction. We don't have another MAV 10-8 this evening. Affirmative, 1751. 10-4 goes to Meds McCann at 1751.

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2: 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RP supplies a male subject has a knife. Supplies a pocket knife.
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0: 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Male subject has pocket knife.
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0: 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Can you please 10-9 your traffic?
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0: Greetings, Houston 44. Greetings, Houston 44. 382, step 44. And K254, westbound milepost 10 with Kansas 4215, Adam David William on a silver Mustang.
1: Westbound at the 10, Kansas 28.
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2: 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National Weather Service in Dodge City has issued a severe thunderstorm warning for Ness, Trigo, Rush, and Ellis counties until 7 p.m. At 6:09 p.m., severe thunderstorms located along a line extending from 6 miles south of Ogallala to near McCracken to 9 miles north of Burdett, moving northeast at 45 miles per hour. Radar indicated 60 mile per hour wind gusts. Dispatch concluding 1064, 1820.

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Barton County Communications, all listing and all listing stations, 1013 update. National Weather Service in Wichita has issued a severe thunderstorm warning for Russell in Barton County until 7:45 p.m. At 6:35 p.m., severe thunderstorms were located along a line extending from Catherine to near Ash Valley, moving northeast at 35 miles per hour. Hazards include a 60-mile-per-hour wind gust and nickel-sized hail, sources radar indicated. Dispatch concluding 1013, 1837.

which is out of state, which is how you, units 1057, 1015, National Weather Service in Wichita has issued a severe thunderstorm warning for Martin County in central Kansas until 7:45 p.m. At 6:35 p.m., severe thunderstorms are locating along a line extending from Catherine to near Ash Valley, moving northeast at 35 miles an hour. Hazards include 60-mile-per-hour wind gusts and Nichols-sized hail, which Wichita State concluded. 1830.

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1: 73.
0: 73 holding a traffic hazard, 136 Northeast 20 Avenue, 136 Northeast 20 Avenue. Repeat by, subject had been trimming trees last week, cut down a bunch of limbs and left them in the roadway on the west side.
1: Okay. 73 dispatch.
0: Go ahead.
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